Cougar Mellencamp, the 32-year-old singer and songwriter debuting on the Hot 100 at number 40 with his latest, Lonely Old Night. Four songs debut this week in American Top 40, and the four that fall out of the survey are Lay It Down by Rhett, Raspberry Beret by Prince and the Revolution, A View to a Kill by Duran Duran, and Sentimental Street by Night Ranger. Those four hits dropped out of the countdown. Now, here's another debut. It's the first of two hits in our countdown by the woman who has the song You Give Good Love. That comes up a little bit later. Her follow-up debuts now at number 39, Saving All My Love for You. Talking about Whitney Houston.

0: 22-year-old Whitney Houston on American Top 40, debuting at number 39 with Saving All My Love for You. Now, listen to this. I'm feeling glad all over inside my, glad all over. That smash was by the biggest competitor the Beatles had in the 1964 British invasion. Well, whatever happened to the leader of that band? Whatever happened to drummer Dave Clark of the Dave Clark Five? We'll find out in just a few minutes.
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0: We're coming to you from Hollywood. Here's only the second act from the Scandinavian land of Norway to make our Top 40. The first hit solo a couple of years ago with the song There's Something Going On. Talking about Anna Frid Lyngstad, better known as Frida, from the group ABBA. The second act from Norway to hit the top 40 are a three-man band who call themselves AHA. Their song debuts at number 38 this week. Here are AHA and Take On Me.

The Beatles. Whatever happened to the Dave Clark Five? Back in 1962, just 2 years before the British invasion began, five members of a British soccer team formed a band, and their fast success made them forget about playing soccer. Their leader was Dave Clark, the band's drummer, songwriter, and manager. And they were in the right place at the right time, because in January of 1964, the Beatles launched the British invasion by hitting here with I Want to Hold Your Hand. 1 month later, the Dave Clark Five followed them onto the American charts, hitting the top 10 with Glad All Over. Listen.

Take On Me by the Norwegian group who call themselves A-ha. They debut at number 38 with their first American chart single. This is Casey on American Top 40. Now, let's find out whatever happened to the leader of the band who for a short time rivaled

0: The Dave Clark Five also followed the Beatles on The Ed Sullivan Show, and for a while they were considered to be major competitors of the Beatles for the title of Top British Act. All told, they hit the American chart 24 times. But by the late 60s, the Dave Clark Five had run out of steam, and in 1970, the group broke up. What became of the leader of that group? Well, Dave Clark is now 42 years old, and he's continued to work as a session drummer and as a producer. Now, currently, he's producing a new musical in London called Time, a musical set in outer space, featuring songs by Stevie Wonder and Julian Lennon. And it co-stars the top English solo artist in British chart history, Cliff Richard, and the world's most honored actor, Sir Laurence Olivier. The play is set to open in London in the early spring. And that's what's happened to Dave Clark, leader of one of the biggest acts of the first British invasion, the Dave Clark Five. And the countdown continues.
1: Number 37.
0: Here's a song that hit number one on the dance chart, made the top 10 on the soul chart, and peaked at number 34 last week on AT40. Now it slips three notches. I Wonder If I Take You Home. Lisa Lisa and Cult Jam with Full Force.

0: Lisa Lisa and Cult Jam with Full Force. They fall from 34 to 37, fourth week in the countdown with their recent number one disco hit, I Wonder If I Take You Home. 36 big ones to number one as the countdown continues.
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1: These are the hits as ranked by Billboard magazine. Here now is the first hit song for a Los Angeles band called Cock Robin. Three men and a woman. The three men, Peter Kingsbury, Clive Wright, and Lou Molina III. The woman is Ana Lacasio. Their song climbs a notch to number 36 this week. Cock Robin with When Your Heart Is Weak.

The Los Angeles-based band Cock Robin. Been together for 3 years. They move up a notch. Second week in the countdown to number 36 with When Your Heart Is Weak. Back in 1975, the English band 10cc had their first top 40 hit in the U.S. with I'm Not In Love. And it went to number 2. A decade later, two former members of 10cc are back in the countdown as a duo. They're two men who've been very successful directors and producers on music videos. Up four notches to number 35, here are Kevin Godley and Lal Cream with Cry. Godley and Cream.

0: Cry by Godly and Cream. Their first chart single as a duo, they're at number 35, moving up four notches, second week in the countdown, as the countdown continues.
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0: 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And 2BHFM, Broken Hill, New South Wales, Australia. Here's the band that features Neil Dowdy, Alan Gretzer, Bruce Hall, Gary Richrath, and Kevin Cronin. Their current hit climbs a notch to 34. 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

0: Ontario Speedwagon, moving from 35 to 34, up a notch for Live Every Moment. It's the fourth top 40 hit from a big-selling LP called Wheels Are Turnin'. Coincidentally, a listener wants to know, what's the biggest-selling rock album that didn't have any top 40 hits? Well, it was an album by the Beatles, the most famous Beatle album of them all. I have details coming up. Casey's Coast to
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4: I'm Casey Kasem, counting them down. Here's the highest debuter of the week. It's by a six-man band from Flint, Michigan, who formed this year. They call themselves Ready for the World. I guess they are. Their first hit song comes in at number 33. It's called Oh Sheila.

0: here we go.
1: Ready for the World, that's the name of the six-man band from Flint, Michigan. They debut this week at number 33 with their first chart single, and it's titled Oh Sheila, from the LP Ready for the World. Now, let's answer that question about albums that didn't produce chart hits. A listener named Paul Ian in Quezon City, the Philippines, wants to know, what's the biggest selling rock album that didn't produce any top 40 hits? Well, Paul, the biggest rock album without any top 40 hits was by the Beatles, who otherwise were giants on the singles chart. But their most famous album of all didn't produce one top 40 hit. And that's because they didn't release any singles from it. It was the 1967 album that included classic songs like With a Little Help from My Friends, Lucy in the Sky with Diamonds, and A Day in the Life. The album, Sgt. Pepper's Lonely Hearts Club Band. It sold more than 7 million copies. And there's your answer, Paul. The biggest selling rock album that didn't produce any top 40 hits, The Beatles' Sgt. Pepper. Thanks for your letter. Now, on with the countdown.
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0: Earth could feel like this. I'm thrown and overblown with bliss. Eurythmics on American Top 40. They took that song to number one in Britain. Dave Stewart, Annie Lennox, moving from 38 to 32 this week on American Top 40. Their seventh Top 40 hit, There Must Be an Angel, as the countdown continues.
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0: These are the biggest hits in the USA by the biggest stars in the world. Here's the eighth Top 40 hit by the hot singer whose star continues to rise. This is the follow-up to a recent number five smash, Angel. Up five notches to 31, Dress You Up by Madonna.

Madonna with one of six songs in our countdown by female solo artists. She moves up five notches to number 31, second week in the countdown with Dress You Up. And by the way, that's her fourth top 40 hit from the LP, Like a Virgin. Back at number 39 on American Top 40, we heard Whitney Houston debut with her second hit, Saving All My Love for You. Now, here she is again with the smash that became her very first hit. Went to number one soul, hit number three on the pop chart. Falling this week from 20 to 30, You Give Good Love, Whitney Houston.

0: Whitney Houston on American Top 40. She moves from number 20 to number 30 with You Give Good Love. From Hollywood, this is American Top 40. I'm Casey Kasem, and we have 29 hits to go to the number one song in the nation. We'll continue our countdown in just a moment.
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9: 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It's a song that debuted on the Hot 100 that week at number 76, and it would make it to number 9 in November. Here's the British band ABC with Be Near Me. The mess.

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0: This classic edition of Casey Kasem's American Top 40 is from August 24th, 1985.
2: We're counting down the hits, the 40 biggest from the official Billboard charts. I'm Casey Kasem, this is American Top 40, and the countdown continues on our way to the number one song in the USA.
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2: Here's the latest single from a group who these days at least like their titles to be short and to the point. Their current album is called Shock, their current single is Shame, and they call themselves The Motels. Here are The Motels at number 29 with Shame.

The Motels on American Top 40. Lead singer, who also wrote the song, is Martha Davis. They're at number 29, moving up four notches, third week in the countdown with Shame. You know the song Bang a Gong? Well, it's been a hit twice now, but if you ever really listen to the lyrics, the girl they describe is really something. She is built like a car, built like a truck. She's dirty, sweet, slim, and weak. She's windy and wild. She's untamed youth. She's clad in black and has a cloak full of eagles. She was created by Mark Bolan for the T-Rex hit of 1972. And now the remake by the Power Station is at number 28. Here's Bang a Gong, Get It On.

0: The power station on American Top 40 at number 28, falling 14 notches with a recent top 10 hit called Bang a Gong, Get It On. Listen to this. You know this lead singer.
1: Shouting from the back row like monkeys at the zoo. Intricate abuses. Hey, Piggy, we'll get you.
0: That's the voice of the lead singer of The Zoot, Australia's number one.

English band Depeche Mode fall from 16 to 27, 10th week in the survey with People Are People. That's their first chart single. This is Casey on American Top 40 in Hollywood. Now we're up to the current hit by the star who was once a member of the number one Australian band of 1970. Listen to him. You know his voice.

A piece of a song called Hey Pinky, and I want to thank Ian Holland and Ray Bean of 2WS in Sydney for their help in getting us a copy of that song. Hey Pinky was recorded by Australia's number one band of 1970, a four-man band called The Zoot, Z-O-O-T. Now, their 21-year-old lead singer at the time was credited for a lot of their success. He not only sang, but played guitar, and also wrote the group's biggest songs. So when he left for a solo career in 1971, nobody was surprised to see him hit big around the world with a solo hit. A song that went to number 14 here in the USA. A song called Speak to the Sky. That Australian singer, songwriter, and guitarist went on to become a successful actor on American television. Then, in the 1980s, he returned to the charts with smashes like Jessie's Girl and Don't Talk to Strangers. The man who 15 years ago was a member of the top Australian band The Zoot is today an international solo star. And his current hit is at number 26 this week on American Top 40. Here's Rick Springfield and State of the Heart.

0: the fifth top 40 hit for Billy Ocean, and four of them have come from the album called Suddenly, including Mystery Lady at number 25, moving up three notches. Billy Ocean on American Top 40. Coming up, a long-distance dedication from a teenager who writes about a worldwide racial problem from a very special point of view.
1: Casey's Coast to Coast.
0: AT40 originates in Hollywood. I'm Casey Kasem. Here's Freddie Jackson with a song that spent 6 weeks at number one on the Soul chart. Freddie Jackson at number 24 with Rock Me Tonight.

That's newcomer Freddie Jackson with his first hit on either the soul or the pop chart. His soul and pop smash, Rock Me Tonight. It falls three notches to number 24. You're listening to American Top 40. I'm Casey Kasem. Now we're up to our long-distance dedication. And it's from Christian, a young teenager in Iowa who has a special understanding of a world problem. The letter begins, "Dear Casey, I am 14, and all my life I have heard all the racial remarks in the book. You see, my mom is white, and my dad is black. I've heard remarks from total strangers, and even from my classmates. Casey, I am very proud of who I am and who my parents are. I am not ashamed of anything about them or myself. I feel sorry for anyone who thinks one race is better than another. It makes me sad knowing there are still prejudiced people today. I only hope that by the time I have children, they won't have to go through what I have. I will wait for and gladly welcome the day when blacks, as well as every other race, are treated completely equal. Casey, would you please play Ebony and Ivory? Actually, it says what I want to say much better. I want this to be a personal dedication to each and every person in the United States of America. I know this letter won't change anybody, but I sure hope it helps. Thank you. Yours truly, Christian." Christian, here's your long-distance dedication.

0: That song spent 7 weeks at number one in 1982, Ebony and Ivory by Paul McCartney and Stevie Wonder. A long-distance dedication from 14-year-old Christian in Iowa who hopes that someday racial problems will be a thing of the past. And the countdown continues on American Top 40. The hits from coast to
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0: American Top 40 is heard in the 50 states and around the world every week on great radio stations like CQ 102, Geneva, New York, the voice of modern Montana, 770 KATL, Miles City, Montana, and WENS 97.1, Indianapolis, Indiana. In June, Englishman Howard Jones hit number 5 with his song, Things Can Only Get Better. This week, his follow-up hit climbed 6 notches to number 23, Life in One Day, Howard Jones.

Jones on American Top 40, moving six notches to 23, fourth week in the countdown with Life in One Day from the album Dream Into Action. Here now is a song from an album that has had five top 10 records. And if you're wondering if that's a record, it isn't. The one who's had seven is Michael Jackson from his album Thriller. Bruce is tied for second place with five top 10s from an album. Lionel Richie has five from the album Can't Slow Down. Here now, from Born in the USA, the fifth top 10 record by Bruce Springsteen. Glory Days, now at number 22.

Springsteen falling from 13 to 22 in our survey with Glory Days. A listener wants to know, has any act ever debuted on the Billboard Hot 100 chart way up in the top 10? Well, only three acts have ever done that. Sheb Woolley, Elvis Presley, and the Beatles. And one of them debuted all the way up in the top 10 three times. I have details coming up. Casey's Coast to Coast. American. Top 40. I'm Casey Kasem. Motley Crue's Catching Fire, climbing five notches to number 21 with Smokin' in the Boys' Room.

0: Motley Crue at number 21, moving up 5 notches on American Top 40. Their first Top 40 single is Smokin' in the Boys' Room. Now, let's answer that question about acts debuting very high on the chart. Listener named Andrew Craner in New York City wants to know, has any act ever debuted on Billboard's Hot 100 chart all the way up in the top 10? Well, Andrew, in the rock era, of the hundreds of acts who've made the top 10, only 3 have managed to land in the top 10 their very first week on the Hot 100. The first act ever to do that was Elvis Presley, and that was back in 1958. The King debuted at number 7 with the song Wear My Ring Around Your Neck. Also in 1958, country singer and actor Sheb Woolley was the second act to debut in the top 10. He came in at number 7 with a novelty song called The Purple People Eater. And then there's the third act to debut on the Hot 100 up in the top 10, and they did it 3 different times. In 1968, they debuted at number 10 with Hey Jude. In 1969, they came on at number 10 with Get Back. And in 1970, they entered the chart at number 6 with Let It Be. 3 top 10 debuts by the Beatles. And there's your answer, Andrew. In the rock era, only 3 acts have debuted on the Hot 100 chart way up in the top 10. Elvis Presley, Sheb Woolley, and the Beatles, who did it 3 times. Thanks for your letter. Now, on with the countdown.
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0: with the song called Dare Me. That's the only act in our survey that we know of that has a grandmother among its members. She's a relatively young 39-year-old grandmother named Ruth. And she, along with her two sisters, June and Anita, form the group The Pointer Sisters. And they're at number 20 with Dare Me. I'm Casey Kasem. This is American Top 40 in Hollywood. We're counting down the week's 40 biggest singles, and we're 19 hits away from the number one song in the USA. We'll continue in a moment, so stay right where you are.
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11: 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Here's Lover Boy.

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2: 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I'm Casey Kasem.
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2: Here's Wham. The week's biggest mover is

Freedom by Wham! It hit number one in Britain last October. It's at number 19, moving up 8 notches on American Top 40. Freedom from the album Make It Big. At number 18 is Pop Life, the current hit by Prince and the Revolution. You know, there's some controversy about some of Prince's songs and what he says in the lyrics. But check out this hit. It's a positive song about enjoying the good things life has to offer, getting the most out of everything. Prince sings, "Show me a boy who stays in school, and I'll show you a boy aware." And he's also down on drugs. Quote, "What you're putting up your nose, is that where all your money goes? The river of addiction flows." End of quote. Up 6 notches to 18, here are Prince and the Revolution with Pop Life.

0: the album Around the World in a Day. That's Prince and the Revolution with Pop Life, moving from 24 to 18, fourth week in the countdown. 17 big ones to number one as the countdown continues.
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0: Here's the current hit by Dire Straits. Their leader, Mark Knopfler, says it was inspired by a real incident. He was in a New York City appliance store walking through a display of televisions when he heard an employee putting down the rock stars he saw on MTV. Mark says, "I borrowed a bit of paper and actually wrote that song while I was in the store. I wanted to use the language the guy really used." End of quote. Up six notches to number 17, here are Dire Straits and Money for Nothing.

40, moving from 23 to 17 in our countdown. At number 16 is the hit song by the English band Dead or Alive. Now, they've become the 10th recording act from a certain English seaport city to hit the top 40 in the rock era. The city sits on the west coast of England, at the mouth of the Mersey River, looking out at the Irish Sea. And in 1964, its name became a household word when the world learned that the Beatles came from Liverpool. After the Beatles came Jerry and the Pacemakers, then Cilla Black, then the Swingin' Blue Jeans. In the 70s, the only new Liverpool act to hit the top 40 was Badfinger. But now, in the 80s, Liverpool's on a roll. It sent us A Flock of Seagulls, Icicle Works, Julian Lennon, Frankie Goes to Hollywood, and most recently the band called Dead or Alive. Their song peaked at number 11 last week and now falls to 16. Here's You Spin Me Round, Dead or Alive. Yeah.

0: The lady born in Brooklyn, New York, 32 years ago, Pat Benatar on American Top 40, moving up a couple of notches from 17 to 15 with Invincible, the theme from The Legend of Billie Jean. Coming up, a song by the first artist in history to perform in concert on two continents on the same day. The continents of Europe and North America.
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1: Number 14.
0: From Piano Man to An Innocent Man, he's had 24 Top 40 hits. His latest climbs four notches to number 14 this week. You're Only Human, Billy Joel.

moving up four notches on American Top 40 to number 14 in our survey, Billy Joel and You're Only Human, Second Wind. Now, we're up to the latest hit by a man who recently entered the history books with a double performance that's never been done before. Just a few weeks ago, on July 13th, English rock star Phil Collins was among the dozens of rock stars who took part in an historic event, the Live Aid concerts in London and Philadelphia. And of all those many rock greats, Phil was the only one to perform on stage at both concerts. First in London at Wembley Stadium, then in Philadelphia at John F. Kennedy Stadium, both in the same day. And all it took was his willingness to suffer jet lag. At Wembley, Phil sang his number one song, Against All Odds, and played piano and drums and sang with Sting of the Police. Then, when he finished his time on stage in London, Phil hopped into a waiting limousine, sped to Heathrow Airport, hopped on a Concorde supersonic jet, and was off to New York's John F. Kennedy Airport. Thanks to the five-hour time difference between London and New York and the speedy five-hour flight of the Concorde, Phil landed at just about the same time he took off. Then he hopped into a waiting helicopter and rushed to Philadelphia, where he arrived in plenty of time to play drums and sing with Eric Clapton, and also once again sing Against All Odds. He became the first person in history to perform in both Europe and North America on the same day. And why did Phil do it? Well, he says, quote, I'm a lunatic. I must be. I don't know why I'm doing this. Somebody just put up the idea, and I thought I'd do it. This week, this Jet Setter's Jet Setter is at number 13 in our survey. Here's Phil Collins with his latest, Don't Lose My Number.

0: Don't lose my number because you're not anywhere I can find you. Phil Collins on American Top 40. His last song went to number one, Sussudio. This one moves from 19 to 13, fifth week in the countdown. As the countdown continues.
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0: 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The 18th Top 40 hit by Kool & the Gang climbs three notches to number 12 this week. Here's Cherish.
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0: 15 to 12, fifth week in the countdown. That's Cool in the Gang on American Top 40. Coming up, the latest top 10 hit by a popular Seattle band who would never have formed if the lead singer hadn't come down with mononucleosis. It was while she recuperated that the heart of this band began to beat.
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0: Once a week with AT40, and you know how your favorite songs are doing across the USA, from the rocky coast of Maine to the sandy shores of Hawaii. And at a point in between, in the city of Grand Rapids, Michigan, in 1979, a family formed a recording act, four brothers and their sister, the DeBarges. At number 11 this week, here's DeBarge with Who's Holding Donna.

Mark, James, and Eldra. DeBarge on American Top 40, falling from number 8 to number 11 in the countdown this week with Who's Holding Donna Now from the album Rhythm of the Night. Now, here's the story of the popular group who wouldn't exist if the lead singer hadn't come down with a serious disease. The story begins almost 20 years ago in Seattle, Washington, in the home of the Wilson family. The eldest daughter, Lynn Wilson, and her younger sister, Anne, both came down with mononucleosis, a blood condition that often hits teenagers. Well, while the two Wilson sisters, Anne and Lynn, were recuperating, their youngest sister, Nancy, kept them company and tried to cheer them up. To pass the time, Anne and Nancy started playing guitars together. They'd pick up songs from albums by Simon and Garfunkel and Peter, Paul and Mary, and they sounded pretty good. In time, Lynn Wilson and Anne Wilson recovered from mononucleosis. But Anne didn't stop the singing session with Nancy. They kept on playing together and went from folk music right into rock and roll. And look what that's led to. Today, Anne and Nancy Wilson lead one of the most popular bands in the business, the group called Heart. Their 10th top 40 hit climbs two notches this week to number 10. Here's Heart with What About Love?

0: The group Heart from Seattle, Washington on American Top 40. Ann Wilson, Nancy Wilson, Howard Leese, Mark Andes, and Denny Carmassi. They move from number 12 to number 10 with What About Love? I'm Casey Kasem. This is American Top 40 in Hollywood. We're counting down this week's 40 biggest hit singles, and we're just 9 hits away from the number 1 song in the USA. So stay right where you are.
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18: 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Here's UB40 with Chrissy Hynde and I Got You, Babe.

0: that's a classic American Top 40 extra from 1985. I Got You, Babe by UB40 with Chrissy Hynde of The Pretenders.
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2: 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Great to have you with us. I'm Casey Kasem, and we're doing our weekly survey of the most popular records in the USA as the countdown continues.
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2: 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Falling 3 notches this week, here's Every Time You Go Away.

0: every time you go away. Paul Young on American Top 40 from the album The Secret of Association. He falls from number 6 to number 9. Coming up, a long-distance dedication from a woman who lost her family and then nearly lost her life.
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0: I'm Casey Kasem. Dropping from number 4 to number 8, here's Sting. If you love somebody, set them free.

estate as soon as possible. Then I moved to Charlotte, North Carolina for a complete change of scenery. It was at my new job there that I first met Jesse Wells. It was deja vu and love at first sight all rolled into one. Then, after living in Charlotte approximately 1 month, a drunk driver crossed over the center line and crashed into my car in a head-on collision. Fortunately for the other driver, he only suffered minor injuries. I was not nearly as lucky. I remained in a coma for several weeks after the accident, and the doctors didn't know if I was going to make it. But Jesse Wells never did give up on me. The doctors and nurses have told me he practically stayed at my bedside at all times. When I did finally come out of the coma, all I could say was, "I want to die. I want to die." When Jesse heard this, he looked directly into my eyes and asked if I still loved him. Of course, the answer was a most definite yes. Jesse then asked me to take a chance on him, because he would unfailingly help me through this and more, and that he and his love would always be there for me. Thanks to his love and support, I've been making steady progress towards recovery. And it thrills and pleases me to no end to be able to tell you, Casey, that Jesse and I became husband and wife this past June. If you'd please be so kind as to play Take a Chance on Me, it would be the very best way to let Jesse know just how I love and treasure him. Very truly yours, Evita. Evita, here's your long-distance dedication.

0: Take a Chance on Me, a long-distance dedication from Evita in Charlotte, North Carolina, to her husband, Jesse. You're listening to American Top 40. My name's Casey Kasem. We're counting down now to a woman who says that the breakup of her marriage and her subsequent great success were predicted by a psychic. Her story and her current hit are coming up. Casey's Coast to
1: Coast. Indeed presents hires you can't afford to get wrong, like a social media manager.
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0: Up two notches, here's Bryan Adams and Summer of 69.

25-year-old Bryan Adams on American Top 40, second week in the top 10, moving to number 7, up two notches with Summer of 69. Now we're up to the singer who says that her divorce and her great success as an entertainer were predicted by a psychic. This is another of the fascinating stories about Tina Turner. You know, Tina's a strong believer in reincarnation. She thinks that past lives she led in Egypt, France, and other countries help shape her life today. Tina has other spiritual beliefs. She says chanting every day has helped make her strong physically, emotionally, and mentally. And when she needs advice, Tina says her most trusted advisor and confidant is a psychic named Carol Dreyer. It was almost 10 years ago that psychic Carol Dreyer told Tina, "You will be among the biggest of stars. A partner of yours will fall like a leaf from a tree in autumn." Not long after Carol made that prediction, Tina Turner was divorced from her marriage and music partner, Ike Turner. And in the past year, she's made an explosive comeback that, just as predicted, has made her one of the biggest of stars. Tina, who doesn't believe in drugs and doesn't drink anything stronger than the occasional glass of wine, told writer Carl Arrington, "Psychics are my drug. It's like looking into the past and seeing a movie of your life that can guide you." End of quote. At number 6, here's the spiritual superstar who knows where she's going or can find out. Tina Turner with We Don't Need Another Hero.

0: Tina Turner moving from number 10 to number 6, second week in the top 10 with We Don't Need Another Hero, from the movie she stars in, Mad Max Beyond Thunderdome. Up next, the number 1 soul song in the land by Lady Soul.
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0: 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And on Armed Forces Radio around the globe. Here now is Lady Soul herself with the number one soul song in the land. At number 5 on AT40, Aretha Franklin and Freeway of Love.

43-year-old Aretha Franklin on American Top 40, second week at number 5 with Freeway of Love from the album Who's Zoomin' Who. Now, as we work our way toward the 4 biggest hits in the land, let's check out the number ones on Billboard's other charts. Number 1 on the soul chart, just heard it, Freeway of Love by Aretha Franklin. Number 1 on the dance chart is a mixed for disco version of Shout by Tears for Fears. Number 1 on the album chart is Songs from the Big Chair by Tears for Fears. And number 1 on the country chart is Real Love by Dolly Parton and Kenny Rogers. Now, on the pop singles chart, we're up to the song that climbs 3 notches to number 4. John Parr sings the title song from the movie St. Elmo's Fire. Subtitle, Man in Motion.

0: Englishman John Parr, one of 18 foreign acts in our countdown this week, moving from number 7 to number 4 with his second top 40. It's St. Elmo's Fire, Man in Motion, as the countdown continues.
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0: The hits get bigger, the numbers get smaller. Here's a song now that went to number 1 in Canada by Canadian Corey Hart. It's at number 3 on American Top 40 for the second week. Never Surrender.

0: Corey Hart at number 3. Second week in a row, fifth week in the top 10 with Never Surrender. This week, a long-standing chart record may be broken. The record for most consecutive weeks at number 1 by Foreign Acts. It now stands at 14 weeks and will stretch to 15 weeks unless those Foreign Acts are stopped by American Hugh Craig III. We'll know what happens in just a few minutes. Casey's Coast
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12: 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It's a song that was moving up the Hot 100 that week, and it would soon become the first Top 40 hit for the Hooters. Here they are with the song, And We Dance.

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3: I'm Casey Kasem with America's Hottest Hits. Well, after 3 weeks on top, Tears for Fears fall to number 2 with Shout.
4: So

The group led by Kurt Smith and Roland Orzabal. Tears for Fears. After spending 3 weeks in a row at number one, their smash, Shout, drops to number two. I'm Casey Kasem. This is American Top 40. And now we're up to the new number one song in the land. This week, there was a chance that last week's number one song could break a long-standing chart record. The record for most consecutive weeks at number one by Foreign X. Just last week, that record was tied, a record that was first set by the Beatles back in 1964. The English group Tears for Fears had stayed in the number one spot for a third week with their song Shout. That was the 14th week in a row that we've had a foreign act at number one. Well, a new record could have been set at 15 weeks, if Tears for Fears had stayed at number one for another week, or if another foreign act had moved into that position. But that didn't happen. A six-man American band from Marin County, California, led by Hugh Craig III, have broken the foreign act blockade at the top of the American chart. The new number one song in the USA is Power of Love by Huey Lewis and the News.

0: Well, after a record tying 14 consecutive weeks at number one by foreign acts, an American act hits the top, Huey Lewis and the News, with Power of Love, the new number one song in the USA. And there you have them, the 40 most popular records in America, determined by Billboard magazine for the week ending August 24th, 1985. American Top 40 is produced in Hollywood by ABC Watermark. Our mailing address is American Top 40, Post Office Box 2000, Hollywood, California. Zip code 90028. Our executive producer is Tom Rounds, producer Don Bastani, with Matt Wilson, Merrill Schindler, Daryl Morden, Dana Schwartzwalder, Ann Stroecker, Alan Kaltman, Mike Williams, Ron Shapiro, and Stu Jacobs. I'm Casey Kasem. Join me next week, and again, we'll count down the 40 most popular songs in the USA. Till then, keep your feet on the ground and keep reaching for the stars.
1: 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Special thanks to Kalila Dawkins, Rob Durkee, Pete Battistini, Scott Lakefield, Mike Savage, Michael Cross, Dave Nunez, and of course, the legend where the countdown began, Casey Kasem.
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14: 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It's something therapists call emotional safety. 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So how do you cultivate emotional safety? One therapist put it simply. The only difference between the best and worst relationships is an ability to repair after a fight. Every repair starts with a conversation, trying to listen without blaming. Name what you are feeling instead of attacking. It's hard sometimes, and there is no shame in getting help from a therapist. I'm Dr. Sanjay Gupta, helping you live a better life.

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7: Imagine a best friend who is always available, never judges you, and never asks for anything in return. Sounds pretty good, right? Well, that's essentially the promise of AI companions, and some people think they could help solve the loneliness epidemic. But many experts think these non-human companions could actually make things worse. And here's why. Real connection does require real vulnerability. The risk that the other person might disagree with you or see you differently. AI often removes that risk entirely. As one MIT professor put it, AI offers connection without vulnerability, which can feel good in the moment, no doubt, but it doesn't really nourish you. AI has plenty of good uses, but it is no substitute for a deep, enduring, complicated friendship. So text your friend, call your mom, make some plans this weekend. I'm Dr. Sanjay Gupta, helping you live a better life.
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And yeah, I really do think.

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woke last night to the sound of thunder. How far off, I sat and wondered. Started humming a song from 1962. Ain't it funny how the night moves, when you just don't seem to have as much to lose. 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

0: the heart of rock and roll. I'll tell you where the heart of having fun was. Nashville, Indiana this weekend. Good morning. It's the Jim Day Show on 103.5 WGRR. Looking to hit 78 today. And we're at 58 right now in the Queen City. Have you ever been invited somewhere and you're like, how did I get on this invitation list? Maybe like people down the street who you've never talked to invite you to their summer gathering. Like, okay, I'll go. Sure. Sounds like a good time. I got an invite to a whiskey tasting in Indiana on Friday, actually. They were unveiling this at Hard Truth Distillery, which is a fantastic place. I was there about 6 years ago, and hanging out there on Friday and Saturday was amazing. It's so beautiful out there. But I got invited to this dark roast rye whiskey that they're going to be unveiling in, I think, about a month or so, month and a half. You're going to actually be able to purchase it. But, I was there with a whole bunch of influencers who have Instagrams and YouTube channels, and they're from all over the country, and they're there, and they're talking about the complexity of the rye and the taste structure, and I'm like, it's good. It's really good. I had a great time. How did I get involved with that? I don't know. So I just kept my head down and agreed with everybody, but it really was. It was good. We had it with gelato. We had it with key lime pie, just the rye whiskey, and how it changed the flavors was so cool. I was blown away. But I only say this just because I was amazed that I was invited somewhere that I had no idea that I should be. And maybe you've been that way as well. And if you're looking for a good place to go, I'm just thinking, having been there this weekend, fall time is gorgeous. If you're looking for a weekend trip, maybe Nashville is the place to go. Now, I can't get you a free bottle of dark roast rye whiskey. You've got to be invited to something that you're not supposed to be at, like me. You'll have to pay for it yourself.
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1: Well, that would be some good news, wouldn't it?
0: And it is the good news this morning. Morning's Jim Day Show on WGR, 58 right now, headed to 77 with sunshine all over the tri-state. Let's go up to Cleveland. That's where our good news takes place. Cuyahoga County, there's guys 20 years old. He's spent his high school and beginning of his college years learning about different ways to help the community and trying to jump in and help his community as many ways as he can. And he recently found out that you could buy medical debt. All the companies that call and say, you owe us money. Well, eventually they realize that some people aren't going to pay, and they sell the medical debt for pennies on the dollar. And so this kid, 20 years old, he heard about this, and so he started soliciting businesses in the area to donate money to help cover cost of medical debt. Got about $10,000 raised, called up a whole bunch of debt companies, and purchased $1.2 million of debt, medical debt, that people in Cuyahoga County had, and bought it for that $10,000 and completely wiped out the debt of those people. Can you imagine getting that call and you've got, I don't know how much your bill is, maybe $100, maybe it's $1,000, maybe it's $10,000 you owe someone, and you get a call that says, hey, it's gone, it's done. What a great thing for this guy to do. He raised $10,000 on his own time. Took about 2 months to raise the money, to research, to find the debt, to buy the debt, and to forgive the debt. I think that's pretty awesome. Not only do I think that's pretty awesome, you know what? I think that's some pretty good news.
2: A better life with Dr. Sanjay Gupta.
3: Dopamine has gotten a bit of a bad rap lately, blamed for everything from screen addiction to junk food cravings. Well, here's the thing. Dopamine itself isn't really the villain. It's the chemical of reward and motivation. Trouble, experts say, is that we're flooding our brains with quick hits. The endless scroll, the bingeable shows, the bag of chips. So what is the fix? Make your brain work for it. Researchers at Stanford found the more effort something takes, the bigger and more lasting the reward feels. Picture the view from the top of a mountain. It looks the same whether you drove or you hiked, but it probably feels better when you've earned it. Same goes for baking cookies instead of buying them, or meeting a friend for coffee instead of texting. So here's my advice. Add a little friction to your life. The good stuff in life usually is the stuff you have to work for. I'm Dr. Sanjay Gupta, helping you live a better life.
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0: George Michael on 103.5 WGRR, Cincinnati's greatest hits. It's 58 up to 77. We are in for a great couple, 2-3 days, and then Thursday, Friday, still good. This is going to be the week we've waited for. Right now, did I say it was 58? I think so. Have the question up on the WGR Facebook page that will change the course of history today and maybe lose you some people who love you and your family. Which family member thinks they're a good cook but isn't? Which family member thinks you're a good cook but isn't at all, and you know it? We got that up on the WGR Facebook page. Mine is my cousin Teddy. He's on my dad's side. Cousin Ted, yes, you know, and maybe you do this when you get together, family vacations, and so instead of like one person cooking all the meals, you divide it up between the families. Like, okay, Monday, it's come in, Tuesday, it's go to this family. Wednesday, Uncle Teddy, Cousin Teddy and his gang is going to cook. You know, we always try to assign old Ted spaghetti. And because you can't really mess up spaghetti, because the undercooked chicken, we've had that one too many times. It's either undercooked or it's overcooked. Vegetables that you just get them and you put them on your plate and they just sort of fall apart. That's not what I want. So he's horrible. He really is horrible. And we don't have the heart to tell him that because he's blood. So we just tell him that his spaghetti sauce is amazing. And for the last couple of years, he's been quite content doing that. And we've been quite content not eating raw chicken. So that is up on the WGR Facebook page. Which family member thinks you're a good cook, but yeah, they're not at all.
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2: 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Chicken and how about beige dust noodles? 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

0: Breaking ramen noodle news. You must hear. Good morning. It's a Jim Day Show on WGRR 58 as we head up to 77 today. And since it just did a morning funny that had to do with ramen noodles and how there's really no chicken or mushrooms in it, why do they name them that? I now bring to you breaking ramen noodle news. This is actually kind of cool. They're doing a survival kit for going back to college. You've got a kiddo going to college, maybe the first year, maybe second, third year. They have hooked up, they being the ramen noodle people, with another company, and they are, for $70, mind you, you could probably find this for less, so it's a great idea, just maybe do it for less. You get the six packs of ramen noodle. You also get an egg cooker as well as an insulated electric kettle. You need the kettle to make the ramen, and in the egg cooker, you could cook. My daughter has one of these. Six eggs, soft boil, in like 10 minutes. It's crazy cool. I absolutely love it. I didn't think it would be as sweet as it is, but it is. So that is a pretty neat going back to college gift. You got the ramen noodles, you got the hot water kettle, which you can use for hot cocoa, you can use for instant coffee or drip coffee, and then the egg cooker, which you can then cut up and put in your ramen noodles. See? So, and you can get it for a lot less than 70, I have a feeling. That just seems like a little too much. But an idea for you, as both my kids are now back in college. I'm empty nesting again, and I'm kind of excited. Coming up, we're going to check traffic and the news next on WGRR.
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3: Agree at WGRR, the almost impossible question. You can win this one today. It is coming up right after Karen in the news.
4: Former Reds great Joey Votto is set to provide his first on-air analysis of a game played by his former team. Votto announced it on Saturday on his Twitter account. After retiring from baseball, he began to try his hand at broadcasting after being hired as an analyst for NBC's Sunday Night Baseball games. Votto debuted as a commentator for his first game last month. If you want to hear him, the Reds game against the Cubs will throw out its first pitch 7:20 p.m. August 30th at Wrigley Field and can be watched on WLWT. 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And the Reds lost in Arizona to the Diamondbacks yesterday, 5-3. They're in San Francisco to take on the Giants this evening at 9:45. The Reds are back in town a week from today. I'm Karen Van Zandt with your news update on 103.5 WGRR.
3: Thank you, Karen. All right. One question, one answer. It's the almost impossible question. I've had my cup of coffee already. Hope you are too. Health experts say that you don't do this. Let me ask that again. Health experts say if, that's an important word, if you don't do this until early afternoon, you increase your chances of death. Oh, that's good. We're talking death on a Monday. I'm just trying to save your life here. That's all. Health experts say if you don't do this until early afternoon, you increase your chances of death by 29%. What is it? 513-987-1035. By the way, go to the Cincinnati Zoo Botanical Garden when you get this right. Health experts are saying, if you don't do this until early afternoon, you increase your chances of death by 29%. Death, that is right. 513-987-1035. You got it figured out? You got a good guess? 513-987-1035, number 9. We're going with you on WGRR.

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0: Sometimes a song just hits you just right.
1: I don't know, for me right now, that is. Fleetwood Mac, Don't Stop. Good morning. It's Cincinnati's greatest hits. 6:43 and a high today of 77. Beautiful this week. Today, tomorrow, and Wednesday, it's going to be like 70s, low, low 80s, and low, low humidity. All stuff that I think we can all get behind and vote for this coming November during the midterms. Vote for cooler temperatures. I like it. Here we go. Almost impossible question. Health experts say if you don't do this until early afternoon, you increase your chances of death by 29%. Oh, yeah. You better listen up. This could save your life here. We're going to get going with Vincent. Do you think you have this, Vincent?
2: I don't know. I'm gonna give it a try.
1: All right. Let's find out if you're giving me a good one that's really funny or you actually get it right. What do you have?
2: Is it brush your teeth?
1: Brush your teeth. Health experts say if you don't brush your teeth until early afternoon, you increase your chances of death by 29%. Is that what you're saying?
2: That's what I'm trying to say.
1: You also decrease the amount of friends you had because, like, Vincent's stanky, man. He's stanky. And when you don't have friends, then you die early. I think maybe that's the process. No.
2: Oh.
1: Not the teeth brush.
2: All right.
1: Sorry, buddy.
2: Thanks anyway.
1: Take care. You got it. 513-987-1035. Off to Hamilton we go now. And Lori, what is it that increases your chance of death by 29% if you don't do it until early afternoon?
3: I'm going to go with taking your daily aspirin.
1: Yeah, you got to have an aspirin. You know, if you're sick, you take two and call the doctor in the morning. If you're just trying to be healthy, you just take one a day. You don't have to worry about calling the doctor. And if you don't take it, you say you're increasing your death chances by 29%. Lori in Hamilton.
3: Yes.
1: Not right. Sorry about that.
3: Okay, thank you.
1: You got it. Stay healthy.
3: Bye.
1: All right, we don't have an answer. It's clue time. Always gives the answer away. It's feeling a little rumbly. Health experts say if you don't do this until early afternoon, you increase your chances of death by 29%. What is it? And your clue is feeling a little rumbly. 513-987-1035. Question clue, now I need you.
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0: you got a chance to see Soft Cell. They're performing on the beach in California, in Huntington Beach, and we want to get you there to the Darker Waves Music Festival. I'll get you your national keyword at 8:12 this morning, so a free trip to California. Although you'd be leaving the great weather we're having here right now. 57 right now, up to 77 this afternoon. We're playing the Almost Impossible question. The question is about your health and dying. Health experts say if you don't do this until early afternoon, you increase your chances of death by 29%. That's over a quarter. Wow. What is it? 513-987-1035. Got Tam, what do you think it is?
1: Is it eating breakfast?
0: Is it eating the breakfast? Why would that have anything to do with it? I mean, you're hungry, I suppose. You're dying of hunger. Oh, there is that. I didn't eat breakfast this morning. I'm dying of hunger is what is happening right now. That's it. Congratulations.
1: Thank you.
0: You're welcome. You're all chill. I like that. You must have had your breakfast. And you know you're going to live longer now, so that's always good.
1: Yeah, that's true. That's a good thing.
0: Yeah. The longer you delay your first meal, the higher your risk of death. So if you wait till like 11, it's not 29%. If you wait till 12, it's getting up there. So anything before 8 a.m. is good, however. Say the health experts. So eat your breakfast now so you can live longer. Congratulations.
1: Thank you.
0: You're welcome. You're off to the Cincinnati Zoo Botanical Garden. 4 tickets to check out the zoo. 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Congratulations.
1: Thank you.
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1: Dearly beloved, we are gathered here today to get through this thing called life. Electric word, life, it means forever, and that's a mighty long time. But I'm here to tell you, there's something else. The afterworld. A world of never-ending happiness. 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

0: gift card to Barleycomers. I think that's just what you need right now. We'll play a Monday music montage. And if you can figure out the three songs in the correct order, title and artist, you win a $50 gift card to Barleycorns. Best wings around in Northern Kentucky.
1: Best happy hour, too.
0: So let me play for you the three songs that we've strung together. That's not it.

0: CCR doing that one up nicely. Proud Mary, 725. We don't do things nicely. 57 right now in Cincinnati. Up to 77 today. 80s tomorrow. We're talking low 80s. And the same thing on Wednesday with low humidity. All three of these. And no rain for the next week. Maybe a little on Thursday. But other than that, it's not like we've been having. You'll have a chance to catch up with your grass. Maybe. Doing a Monday music montage right now. Three songs. You just have to figure out what they are. Play along wherever you are. But I've got Jeannie who wants to give it a shot. How you doing, Jeannie?
1: Oh, I'm doing swell. How are you?
0: Well, I like swell, so I'm gonna follow suit and I'm gonna swell right back to you. I'm feeling swell, Jeannie. Let's see if we can make you a winner here. I got three songs. Title and artist, you ready to roll?
1: I think you kind of made it easy today.
0: You think so?
1: Really, yeah.
0: I like that. We'll find out. Let me play it for everyone. Yeah.

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8: Hi.
7: Good morning.
8: That's scary if that's the truth. Here's what's going on, I think.
7: Yeah.
8: Yet another scam to be aware of, Jim.
7: Good.
8: The Federal Trade Commission. It's like, good.
7: Good. Add it to the list.
8: It's a Monday. Why not?
7: Yeah. That's not a scam, it turns out.
8: I know, right? The Federal Trade Commission has issued a new bulletin warning consumers about what they call a brushing scam. It involves receiving packages that you did not order. So the FTC said that the packages can be a sign that personal information has been compromised or they're trying to compromise it. So basically what happens is you might get a package that includes like a QR code with a message like scan to return or scan to see who sent this.
7: Oh.
8: If you fall for it and you scan the QR code, they can somehow through that QR code steal
7: Never
8: stuff
7: heard of
8: your
7: this
8: phone,
7: before.
8: Right? So it's called a brushing scam. They say if you receive a package that you did not order, the FTC recommends going and changing your online shopping passwords just to be safe. Obviously, review your credit card statements and make sure you're not charged for, the item that you did not order. But they say more often than not, it's not something you ordered. It's something inexpensive in a box that they're trying to get you.
7: That isn't worth keeping,
8: and it
7: probably
8: could even be empty, or just has a lot of packaging material in it. So just, just a heads
7: up. The brushing scam.
8: Brushing scam. The Bengals. The Bengals beat the Bears in their second preseason game. 127-9.
7: First time since Coach came along, we won two preseason games.
8: I know, right? Yeah. They do hit the practice field this week and gear up for their third and final preseason game. They'll be on the road in Philadelphia to take on the Eagles Friday at 8 p.m. And finally, now that the kids are heading back to school, here's a little homework tip for you, Jim. Your kids are, not at home anymore. They're away and responsible adults.
7: And of course they're doing their homework every day like they're supposed to.
8: Exactly. But this more for younger kids. But I guess, if you're in college, you want to play as well. Let your kids play outside for 20 minutes before doing their homework. Research found that activity before homework helps new information stick.
7: Oh, well, my kids were saying they were going to a party before their first day of school, so. You don't think I'm?
8: No.
7: Probably not. Coming up, things that are making you look uncool. I've got three things you need to stop doing. That's next on WGRR.

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0: This will do you no good, Karen. I apologize. You will remain just as cool as you are right now when we're done with this.
1: Okay.
0: But this might help someone else remain cool and stop being uncool to those younger.
1: Oh.
0: Good morning. It's the Jim Day Show on 103.5 WGRR. Yeah, millennials, we all think, you know, the older people become uncool when they start doing certain things.
1: Sure, of course.
0: Right? But you and I, we're Gen X, so we're beyond hope. This is millennials looking at Gen Z. Or is it Gen Z looking at millennials? Gen Z looking at millennials.
1: I get them confused. Millennials are older than Gen Z.
0: Yeah,
1: okay.
0: Exactly.
1: Yeah, all right.
0: Exactly.
1: After Gen X, it doesn't matter.
0: Exactly. That's what I say.
1: You know?
0: So if you are a millennial, I just want to say, if you ever, and I love this phrase, but it's okay because I'm a Gen Xer.
1: Yeah.
0: I love the phrase, I did a thing.
1: Oh, see, I can't stand that.
0: Really?
1: Yeah.
0: No, I love that thing. So if you post that on anything or say it or in any way use it,
1: yeah,
0: Gen Z's like, old.
1: Yeah.
0: Old.
1: That would make me roll my eyes and say old as well, even though they're younger than me.
0: Wow, look at you. You're kind of hip. Skinny jeans. Don't wear skinny jeans if you're a millennial or Gen Z's like, yeah, that's out. That's not good. That's not cool.
1: I like skinny jeans.
0: I do too. But then again, we don't matter.
1: It doesn't. And we also don't care.
0: We're on the wrong side of ever being cool again.
1: We're the generation that doesn't care what other people think.
0: Oh, is that what it is?
1: Yeah.
0: Is that what we are?
1: Yeah, we're cool.
0: LOL. Sorry, I was supposed to laugh.
1: Oh, are you saying LOL out loud instead of laughing?
0: Hey, nicely done.
1: Oh, no. Do people really do that?
0: I have seen some very uppity people do it. I've been around. I have some friends.
1: Oh, wow.
0: I have some friends who have some friends who are rather uppity.
1: Okay.
0: Not my friends.
1: Sure. Yeah. You don't have uppity friends.
0: I don't have uppity friends.
1: Yeah.
0: I just live in the bastion of Mason, Ohio with my palatial estate.
1: Are you calling Mason uppity?
0: Anyways, I have some friends.
1: You have some friends
0: that
1: know people.
0: That know people. And I have seen them once or twice go, LOL. I'm like,
1: Oh,
0: that's cringeworthy.
1: I feel like I'd have to say something. Like, what was that?
0: Yeah. Oh, that's a good point.
1: Yeah. Like, I've never heard anybody do that out loud.
0: After all, they're not my friends. They're my friend's friends. So it's okay if I.
1: That's right.
0: Never become friends with them again.
1: And you're a Gen Xer, so you don't care.
0: Exactly. I'm just trying to make you a cooler person. That's what we do here at WGRR.
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0: Time to go back on something you just heard at WGRR. Good morning. It's 103.5 WGRR. Karen, we were just talking about things that make millennials uncool,
1: yeah,
0: according to Gen Z.
1: Uh-huh.
0: And one of them is when you say, I did a thing.
1: Yes.
0: Which you and I, well, you don't like it.
1: I don't like it, no.
0: I still like it, and I did a thing this weekend, by the way.
1: Oh, what did you do?
0: I went and somehow got my, and I don't know if you've ever had this happen to you. Like, you're friends with some people in your neighborhood, around your building, and then those people down there, not so much, but then you get invited to maybe a summer party at their house. Like, how did I get invited to this thing?
1: Yeah, because it's a, you know, someone who knew someone.
0: I got invited to a whiskey tasting,
1: mm-hmm,
0: on Friday.
1: Oh, that's right.
0: At a distillery in Indiana, Hard Truth Distillery.
1: Yeah, like Nashville, Indiana.
0: Nashville, yeah, Nashville, Indiana.
1: Which I did not know was a thing.
0: It's a beautiful place out there. Nashville's gorgeous. I mean, Brown County is a fantastic place,
1: mm-hmm,
0: and they have this distillery that is beautiful. The restaurant, the food is so good, and they have like ATV tours around their prop. Anyways, that aside, I should not have been there. I don't know how I got this invitation. First, I thought they're like, it's a media event.
1: Mm-hmm.
0: And I'm like, oh, okay, I'm in the media.
1: Sure.
0: So I show up because I'm like, hey, I'll probably get like a free bottle of the bourbon.
1: Right.
0: Well, it's whiskey, right?
1: Yeah. Yeah.
0: And I show up and here I am and I'm introducing myself to the people in the room. I'm like, hey, I'm Jim. I'm from Cincinnati. And they're like, well, I'm Bob. And I figure they'll say where they're from because that's what you do when you're in radio. You say I'm from this market or that market.
1: Sure, yeah.
0: And so if I start asking these people, what do you do? Oh, I have a whiskey blob. Oh, I have a bourbon Instagram account. Oh, I'm a YouTube reviewer for bourbon. All these people are like experts in this field and have hundreds of thousands of followers.
1: They're influencers in the field,
0: and they know what they're talking about.
1: And you just like to drink it.
0: Yeah, and here I am like, oh, hi.
1: Yeah, I'm glad I didn't go now.
0: Actually, no, I have to say it was really cool. And they're not paying me to say any of this stuff.
1: Mm-hmm.
0: I just want to say that it was such a cool time. And we did like pairings, mm-hmm, of bourbon. And so we had the bourbon first. And it's got like it's a mix of two. And it's got like this coffee espresso kind of characteristic to it.
1: Yeah.
0: Which I could taste.
1: Notes of coffee.
0: I got that part. But then we paired it with a orange cranberry scone.
1: Oh.
0: And it got completely different flavors.
1: Yeah, I can see that.
0: Paired it with key lime pie, and got completely different, and it was good.
1: That would be really good. Yeah, I'm not the biggest fan of most brown liquor,
0: mm-hmm,
1: but if it's a tasting and a pairing and the people know what they're doing,
0: it's
1: enjoyable.
0: The one that I liked the best was the espresso gelato with this. And once again, it's kind of has a chocolate coffee flavor to it.
1: Yeah. Mm-hmm.
0: So with the espresso, and everyone's talking about, this is good. And then they started, what else could you pair this with?
1: Yeah.
0: I'm like, forget pairing. Give me a blender and a big old couple, three scoops of this. This is a milkshake, baby.
1: That's what I was going to say. It sounds like a milkshake.
0: A milkshake. But it was a lot of fun. And at the end, it's like, okay, I met some new friends.
1: That's cool.
0: Yeah, that's cool. So anyways, Hard Truth Distillery.
1: Did you bring me some?
0: I brought a bottle, but it's signed by the brewer. And I figure, the brewer, whoops.
1: The brewer?
0: Don't think he's the brewer. So it's worth something, I'm sure, so I can't crack the bottle. It's like when you have Barbie. You can't take it out of the box or it's not worth anything.
1: Yeah, well, I didn't know that as a kid, and you don't know that now. So
0: okay,
1: well, bring it in tomorrow.
0: Bring it, we'll crack it in.
1: Okay, yeah.
0: Coming up, we're going to do this. No bourbon tasting. Instead, it's 80s songs. 80s at 8, next on WGRR.
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Month to go until we find out, can Madonna hang or not? MTV Music Awards up for the most nominations. She has 11. That's crazy, because this song came out in 83. Here we are in 26. She's got some staying power.

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0: Cincinnati's greatest hits, 103.5 WGR. Brian Adams, Cuts Like a Knife. Reds continue their road trip through, not back until a week from today, so good chance to get the stadium all cleaned up and get a scrub down, because you know that's what they're doing when they're gone. Looking for a high today of 77, sunshine all day. Tomorrow, same thing. Wednesday, same thing as well. We'll just creep up into the lower 80s for both those days, but low humidity, and even Randy's saying Thursday and Friday shouldn't be too bad humidity-wise. It creeps up, but it's not going to be oppressive like we're used to in the summertime. I like that. It's 57 with sunshine in Cincinnati, and you've been waiting for the Darker Waves Festival Flyaway National Keyword, so let's do it right now. We do it four times a day, just after 8, 11, 2, and 6. And here's the word you need to text in if you're interested in that three-night hotel stay, the flights, the $200 spending cash. We got you taken care of, and passes, VIP passes to the festival. The word is furs, F-U-R-S, as in the psychedelic furs who will be there performing on Huntington Beach. Furs, send that off to 95819. Smashing Pumpkins are going to be there. We're going to have Bad Religion, Adam Ant. It's one of those shows that's just going to be kind of a cool one to check out. Furs, F-U-R-S, 95819 if you want to win. Good luck.
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0: Hits. Good morning. 825, 59 in the Queen City, and something that's become way too realistic, some people are saying. Remember when shooter games, video games came out, 20 years ago? We're all like, oh, it's too realistic, it's too realistic. And then they made it so you actually had to reload and everything, which made it even more realistic. Now Grand Theft Auto 6 is going to come out, and they're saying that it's going to be even more realistic. How realistic? The fact that you cannot drive your car forever and ever and never fill up with gas. Sounds like they're going to put gas stations in this next Grand Theft Auto 6, and you're going to be required to fill up. So you have to watch your speed. Remember when you accelerate from stoplights, if you ever stop at a stoplight, that you need to pretend you have an egg under your foot. Otherwise, you're going to be stopping every 100 miles just to get some more gas for your car. I like it. First, we're complaining how realistic it is, and now players are going to be like, it's going to slow us down, man. This is no fun at all. I know. I gotcha. I hear you. 826 at WGRR, a Cincy legend on TV this week. Also, why you should skip homework. That's next with the news on WGRR.
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0: All right, if you are a fan of the fall, you are really going to like the next couple of days. Nothing but sunshine today, crisp and cool this morning, up to about 77 in the afternoon. This is WWT meteorologist Randy Rico on 103.5 WGRR.
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2: Hi.
1: Hi, with news. What do you have?
2: Okay. So former Red Joey Votto in the news over the weekend, he posted to his Twitter account, X, whatever you want to call it, it's Twitter, that he is going to be he's going to be doing his very first.
1: What do you call Paycor Stadium? You give it like, you know.
2: That's Paycor Stadium.
1: Oh, okay.
2: Anyway, he's going to be doing his first on-air analysis of a Reds game. So, as you know, after he retired from baseball, NBC hired him, and he's an analyst for NBC Sunday Night Baseball games. And he debuted as a commentator for his first game last month. Well, coming up on August 30th, he's going to be doing his first Reds game. So I think that'll be fun.
1: That'll be fun, yeah.
2: If you want to hear him, it's the Reds and Cubs, not here at home. It's going to be at Wrigley Field, but you can watch it on Channel 5 on WLWT. I think it's the only game this year on Channel 5. So
1: it's the one to have.
2: There you go. So, yeah, it's August 30th, 7:20, first pitch, if you want to hear Joey instead of watch him play. Cincinnati Wing Week starts today. If you're thinking of a lunch or dinner plans, it runs through the 30th.
1: And let's not forget that it's also Beer Week for our sweet deals, and beer and wing go together great.
2: Absolutely, yeah.
1: So we have a sweet deal coming up here at 9 o'clock.
2: Look at you.
1: Which beer is it, you asked?
2: Which beer is it?
1: Hop and Vines.
2: Nice.
1: They have a massive collection, not only wines. Mm-hmm. But plenty of beer taps for you as well.
2: There you go. So go to our website for that info. Click on Sweet Deals and then Cincy Wing Week to see who's doing wings. Finally, we were talking last hour about kids and they should be able to go outside to play before they do their homework. Right.
1: It makes it homework smarter, easier.
2: It makes it easier to remember things. Well, don't tell your kids this, but according to a report by Psychology Today, no research has ever found a benefit to assigning homework of any kind or in any amount to elementary school kids.
1: What?
2: Yeah, they say, experts say there's no connection between homework and success during early years of school.
1: I believe you should have at least an hour and a half of homework if first grade, 2 hours in second grade.
2: You're insane. No, they say it is different for middle school and high school. Homework's important.
1: But elementary school, nothing.
2: Again, that's according to Psychology Today. I'm not making
1: learn it all and then go, you know, for the most part.
2: Yeah.
1: You get it in school. You don't need to continue it at home.
2: Right.
1: You got other things to learn at home. Like how to play.
2: Right.
1: Like how to hang with mom and dad.
2: Yeah.
1: Like how to build mud cakes in the backyard.
2: Right. Exactly.
1: All right. Glad we had that cleared up. Karen?
2: Yes?
1: Something else to clear up?
2: What?
1: Pop quiz time with Karen Van Sant.
2: Oh!
1: Find out if she can pass it and if you can pass it as well. Next on WGRI.

0: Everyone's been waiting to find out if you, Karen Van Sant, can pass today's pop quiz.
1: All right. One of these days, I'm going to come in here and give you a pop quiz and see how you like it.
0: Nope. Good morning. It's the WGR Morning Show. Actually, I wanted to give you the same questions that we gave yesterday at our WGRR Summer Movie Series, which is Pretty in Pink.
1: Okay.
0: Well, they do a great job at the Kenwood Theater. We sold the place out yet again.
1: It's a lot of fun, those events.
0: That's all right. I'm like, ladies and gentlemen, welcome to the world premiere of a brand new John Hughes movie.
1: A little hard to do. He's been gone a while.
0: I know, yeah. So, all right, let's see how well you do on these.
1: All right.
0: I will tell you there was one that no one could get the answer to. I saw one lady, she was trying to spit it out.
1: Oh, no. Is this about Pretty in Pink?
0: Yeah.
1: Okay, because I've only seen this movie a couple of times.
0: Okay. According to my sources,
1: yes,
0: the pink prom dress Molly Ringwald wears.
1: Uh-huh.
0: Did she love it or hate it?
1: The actress or the character?
0: The actress, not the character.
1: I'm going to say she loved it.
0: You're going to say she loved it. You are absolutely wrong.
1: Yeah, okay.
0: Yeah, no, she didn't like it at all.
1: Right? All right.
0: Wrong. You got one.
1: It was not great. Yeah.
0: One out of five wrong. Yeah, it really is an ugly dress.
1: Yeah, it is. Yeah.
0: Took them like 2 days to make it.
1: It shows.
0: They went to a thrift store and got two dresses and sewed them together.
1: Yeah.
0: Number two, speaking of Molly Ringwald, she asked John Hughes to write Pretty in Pink after she heard the song of the same name by what band?
1: Oh, it's the Psychedelic Furs.
0: There you go. Yeah. Nicely done. That's two right.
1: All right.
0: Nicely done. Next one. What comedian has a small role as a bouncer in the club? I have multiple choice here.
1: Okay.
0: I can see you're thinking hard.
1: I know. I'm like, oh, I should know this.
0: A comedian has a small role as a bouncer in a club. Is it A, Jim Gaffigan? B, Kevin Hart? C, Andrew Dice Clay?
1: I'm gonna, my heart says Gaffigan, but I don't know. I'm gonna go Gaffigan. Am I wrong? Who was it?
0: Not Jim Gaffigan.
1: I don't know.
0: I can't imagine him being a bouncer.
1: Well, I know it's not Kevin Hart. No. He's like 3 feet tall.
0: I figured I'd get two that would not at all be right. Andrew Dice Clay.
1: I don't remember Andrew Dice Clay being in that movie.
0: Well, it was just a small part.
1: I know.
0: And people got it like that. All right, okay. Here we go. Here's the one question that no one could get the answer to.
1: Great.
0: Let's see if you can do this.
1: Apparently not.
0: What is Ducky's full name? These are the questions I asked yesterday at the Pretty in Pink world premiere at Kenwood Theater.
1: Do I get multiple choice here?
0: Nope, not at all.
1: Ducky's first name?
0: No, not his first name. His full name.
1: Oh, his full name. I have no idea.
0: I mean, I'll give you his last name was Dale. His middle initial was F. First name starts with a P.
1: No clue.
0: And an H.
1: Phil.
0: Yep. Hey, guys.
1: There we go. Yay.
0: Philip F. Ducky Dale.
1: What a name.
0: It was mentioned one time in the movie.
1: I see. Okay, here's the thing. I feel very just taken back by this because I love John Hughes movies, but that's the one I have seen the least. If you had asked me The Breakfast Club, I could recite it
0: you
1: for you.
0: All about it.
1: Yeah, 16 Candles, no problem. But this, no. I want to do over with a different John Hughes movie.
0: Here's the last one.
1: Okay.
0: And my wife said, I didn't know that, but I noticed it.
1: Okay.
0: And here's the answer. Well, here's the question. You give me the answer. Yeah. When you watch the movie in the final scene, they're dancing.
1: Uh-huh.
0: Angie McCarthy, my wife Tracy, she goes, looks like he had a bad wig on, which he did have a bad wig on.
1: Oh.
0: Why did he have a bad wig on and look skinnier than the rest of the movie?
1: Well, I'm guessing they had to reshoot it and he was filming something else, so they had to throw a wig on. Exactly. I don't know. What movie was he filming?
0: He was actually doing a Broadway show.
1: Oh, okay.
0: They'd actually finished the movie. They'd sent it out to all the testers.
1: Sure.
0: And all the young ladies hated how it ended because she took Ducky.
1: So they had to redo the ending, yeah.
0: Like, dude, can you come back?
1: Yeah.
0: Yeah, so about my hair.
1: Yeah.
0: So they had to get it. And it was a really bad wig, too.
1: Yeah, I do remember thinking, even as a kid watching that, like, what's up with his hair?
0: Right.
1: Yeah.
0: I think you got three out of five right, so nicely done, Karen.
1: Did I? Oh, I thought I did worse.
0: One.
1: Okay.
0: Yeah, you're right. You didn't do well at all. Sorry about that.
1: I'll take the win anyway.
0: I grade on a curve.
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0: 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This is a big week in Cincinnati. What makes it so big? 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

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Hello, I'm Rockin' Ron. Looking forward to spending another workday and work week with you with plenty of Cincinnati's greatest hits like this.

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On the Job with 103.5 WGRR.

93.5 WGRR. What a voice Steve Perry has. Journey, Separate Ways, Worlds Apart, 912. Hi, I'm Rockin' Ron. Hope you had a terrific weekend. I did. I want to say hi. They call him Pops. Listens all the time to Cincinnati's greatest hits. Thank you, Pops. Working maintenance at Houston Woods. His grandson, Eli, is battling a rare and aggressive form of brain cancer, and they held a benefit called Roaring for Eli. It happened this past Saturday at Pullman Lanes in Hamilton.

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calendar says August 24th. Feels more like late September, according to meteorologist Randy Rico with the WLWT News 5 certified most accurate forecast. Sunshine, low humidity today and tomorrow. With the 77 this afternoon, 81 on Tuesday. Clear skies tonight, dropping down to 56. It's 66 with more Cincinnati's greatest hits for your workday morning and Pat Benatar.

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0: Crank up Cincinnati's greatest hits through your smart speaker. Just say play 103.5 WGRR. Singing about that semi-charmed life. It's Third Eye Blind at 940. I'm Rockin' Ron, and it happens to be the hospital in my neighborhood, Bethesda Butler Emergency Department. 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Click on Dew for Your Crew to win. And when you buy Pepsi and Mountain Dew, you're buying local. 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Up next, the number one song on this very day in 1986.
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1: 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Gary

Even though it feels like fall this morning, it's still summer. A summer song coming up this hour, but this hour, Cincinnati's greatest hits for the workday begins with Eurythmics.

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0: 103.5 WGRR, Cincinnati's greatest hits. One-time lead singer of that group, Bret Michaels, has pulled the plug on his 8 remaining concerts this year. Apparently needs more time to recover from a kidney stone surgery that he had last month. We wish him all the best. Bret Michaels, Poison, and Every Rose Has Its Thorn. At 10:11, I'm Ron Schumacher. And Hamilton West Side, they are still alive. Yep, after losing their first game to Nevada last week, they smoked Massachusetts over the weekend with a 10-0 no-hitter. They'll play this afternoon, 3 o'clock against Texas. You can watch the game on ESPN for the Little League World Series. Hamilton will have to win 4 games in 4 days to make it to the bracket championship game.
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3: So nice having the windows open, huh? Meteorologist Randy Rico with the WLWT News 5 certified most accurate forecast. Sunshine, low humidity today and tomorrow. 77 this afternoon, 81 on Tuesday. A starry, starry night tonight. Dropping down to 56. It's 69 with more of Cincinnati's greatest hits and Stevie Wonder.

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0: 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Def Leppard and Photograph. It's 10:41. I'm Rockin' Ron, and it's another week to qualify for the big Darker Waves Festival coming up November 14th in Huntington Beach, California. 21 great acts of new wave and alternative rock for you to see. The headliners, Morrissey and the Smashing Pumpkins, along with Simple Minds, Modern English, Soft Cell, just to mention a few. 19 more keywords to qualify to win this week. Next one coming up here in about a half hour at 11:10. They make sure that you listen at 2:10 and 6:10 in the afternoon and evening. And the first one of the day right after the 80s at 8 in the morning at 8:10 with Jim Day. This is a getaway for two, which includes your flights, three-night hotel stay, $200 spending money, and VIP passes for the festival.
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0: Got a disabled vehicle that has the on-ramp from Turkey Foot blocked onto eastbound 275.
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103.5 WGRR, Cincinnati's greatest hits. Another week of qualifying for a fun getaway for two to the Big Darker Waves Festival, November 14th in Huntington Beach, California. Another national keyword to text to win it coming up in about 10 minutes.

Admit it. You were at work just for the paycheck. And the gossip. And pizza. Did someone say free pizza? On the job with 103.5 WGRR.

0: 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Whitney Houston, How Will I Know? 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It's 11 after 11. I'm Ron Schumacher, and if you love new wave and alternative rock, this is the show you want to be at. The Big Darker Waves Festival, set for November 14th on the beach in Huntington, California. 21 acts to see that day, including the headliners this year, Morrissey and the Smashing Pumpkins, along with Simple Minds going to be there, Soft Cell, Modern English, just to mention a few. This is a great getaway for two that includes your flights there, three-night hotel stay, $200 spending money, and VIP passes for the Darker Waves Festival. Text the national keyword. The latest one is CAVE, as in the band Cold Cave, going to be performing there. C-A-V-E, CAVE. Text that word now to 95819. And to improve your chances of winning two new national keywords to play, coming up at 2:10 and 6:10 with Steve Mann filling in for the vacationing Keith Mitchell this week.
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0: Still blocked because of a disabled vehicle, the on-ramp from Turkey Foot to eastbound 275.
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You're going to hear songs you haven't heard in a long time from Creedence Clearwater Revival, Paul McCartney and Wings, Bob Seger, his Silver Bullet Band, the OJs, Linda Ronstadt, and others all tonight on the 70s at 7 with J.D. 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

When someone asks what we did over the weekend, we always say, what did you hear? 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

0: 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Somebody. There's Brian Adams at 1140. I'm Rockin' Ron, and today is day one of 103.5 Beer Week. 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
0: In Colerain Township, northbound Colerain is closed because of an accident. This is between Sheldon Avenue and West Galbraith.
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0: Rock out to Cincinnati's greatest hits through your smart speaker. Just say play 103.5 WGRR. For Terry, listening in Roselawn. Want to hear that one from Jefferson Starship and Jane. I love it, too. At 1210, Rockin' Ron, just getting started with your lunchtime greats by request till 1 at 513-987-1035. Met Terry. He joined us for the 6th annual honor ride this past Saturday morning. Had a great time at Miami Whitewater Forest in Harrison. Want to thank Beth Moore, event coordinator, for inviting me out. Also Rachel Fowles. And got to talk to John Middleton. He was the captain of Team Mitty at the honor ride over the weekend. John listens all the time to WGRR. Thank you so much. And you can still support our veterans. 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
3: Meteorologist Adam Berniston with the WLWT News 5 Certified Most Accurate Forecast. Sunshine, low humidity today and tomorrow. 77 this afternoon, 81 Tuesday. Clear skies tonight, getting down to 56. It's 76 with your lunchtime Great Spy request. Who's this?
4: Hi, Rock and Roll. This is Burlington Mike. Well, in a couple of months, hopefully I'm going to be seeing the moonlight over the ocean again in South Carolina. That always reminds me of Starbucks song. Moonlight feels right. Is there a chance I could hear that today?
3: Yes.

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Has anyone seen the Mystery Machine thermos that goes with his Scooby-Doo lunchbox? 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

0: 103.5 WGRR, Cincinnati's greatest hits. Love the flute work on that great hit. Jerry Eubanks performing there with the Marshall Tucker Band and Heard It in a Love Song for Steven Erlanger at 1240. 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Well, unfortunately, Brett Michaels had to cancel his concert Saturday night at the Rose Music Center at the Heights in Huber Heights. He's still recovering from surgery, but there's still some great shows in the next couple of weeks in the tri-state. ZZ Top, Squeeze and Adam Ant together, the legendary Eric Clapton in Cincinnati. 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And speaking of Clapton, a request for the biggest hit ever went all the way to number one for Slow Hand for Race in Milford. 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

In recognition and celebration of this being the best week this summer, because it's not 90, I have tickets for you to check out the Cincinnati Zoo tomorrow morning. 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

0: 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What can we play for you?
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0: Yes. Elvis. Excellent choice to wrap up lunchtime. Great spot request on this beautiful afternoon.

thank you for your lunchtime great spy request. And a woman who starred in three Elvis movies, Girl Happy, Spin Out, and Clambake, Shelley Fabre, passed away at the age of 82.

103.5 WGRR, Cincinnati's greatest hits, will a posthumous compilation album that features 9 studio recordings and 1 live recording is going to be released this Friday. The album is called Timeless, and it's from the Timeless Prince.

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0: rocking your workday afternoon. Cincinnati's greatest hits, 103.5 WGRR. The boys are back in town at 112. Thin Lizzy with the Thin Guy, Rock and Ron. And today is day one of Cincinnati Wing Week. I wonder if Dino's Bar and Grill is participating this year. It runs through Sunday featuring $8 wing specials this week at some of Cincinnati's most popular wing restaurants, including Barleycorn's. 36 are participating this time around, and you can find out which ones at CincyWingWeek.com. And make sure that you download the Cincy Wing Week app so you can win the grand prize of $300 in gift cards. Could I get some extra napkins, please? Thank you.
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0: Got a crash southbound 75. It's between Paddock and the Norwood Lateral, blocking the two left lanes. Traffic backed up to the Lachlan split. It's going to slow you down about 30 minutes.
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0: 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I'm Ron Schumacher, and there's definitely a chill in the air at night. 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All from Queen City Tees. They do a terrific job. And by the way, they will ship your order for free. Well, this legendary group is going to be in the tri-state this weekend. They'll be rocking with their The Big One tour, the Fraze Pavilion in Kettering, this Sunday night at 7:30. Tickets still available. You want to get them now because the cost of the tickets goes up $5 the day of the show. One of their great hits coming up next.
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Steve Mann for The Vacation and Keith Mitchell is next with more of Cincinnati's greatest hits. Enjoy this beautiful afternoon.

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There's Eric Carmen's Hungry Eyes. I'm Steve Manning for Keith Mitchell this week. Thank you for making us a part of this nice-looking Monday afternoon. We've got Phil Collins and Whitesnake coming up. Now it's Hearts Crazy on You.

103.5 WGRR. We've got another week of getting you in for a trip to Huntington Beach, California for the Darker Waves Festival. I'll have another text to win keyword for you in 8 minutes. How

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Cincinnati's greatest hits, 103.5 WGRR.

0: 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I'm Steve Mann for Keith Mitchell. We did it last week. We're doing it again this week. And then somebody is going to win a trip to Huntington Beach, California for the Darker Waves Festival. They call it Darker Waves because it's new wave and it's on the beach. The Smashing Pumpkins, Simple Minds, Adam Ant, the Psychedelic Furs, Soft Cell, and dozens of other acts will be performing. So this is a trip for two people. If you win this, we'll fly you to Huntington Beach. We'll put you up for 3 nights in a hotel, give you $200 and VIP festival passes. 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Text that word to 95819 to get in for your chance to win this trip. 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Text that to 95819 to get in to win.
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103.5 WGRR, the Hamilton Westside Little League All-Stars lost their first game of the Little League World Series, but they won on Saturday, which means they will play Texas this afternoon. In fact, they'll play in a little while at 3 o'clock on ESPN.

0: 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And on the free WGRR app, I'm Steve Mann in for Keith Mitchell today. Got the 3 o'clock All Music Hour on the way. And at 3:30, we'll play the 103 of a Kind game for tickets to see Heist, which is a high-tech crime caper for the stage at Cincinnati Playhouse in the park September 12th through October 11th. And we want to say thank you to you for listening by bringing you a big cooler full of ice-cold Mountain Dew and Mountain Dew Zero Sugar. 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

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Winning with the Almost Impossible Question at 6:40.

It's 3 o'clock, all music hour time. I'm Steve Mann in for Keith Mitchell today. Got A-ha's Take on Me coming up. Here, Prairie League, Bonnie Tyler, The Police, Supertramp, and Billy Idol. Now it's John Waite.

That guy will be at the Taft Theater on October 2nd with John Cafferty and the Beaver Brown Band. And you can check the concert calendar at WGRR.com for a list of all the acts coming to town. That's John Waite, and this is Steve Miller.

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0: 103.5 WGRR. I had the Reds game on yesterday, and they were up like 3-1. And then I went out to mow the lawn. I came back, and they lost. I don't know. What are you going to do? They're back in action tonight. It's a late one, 9:45. They're in San Francisco.
1: It's going to be an exciting game.
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Brett Michaels has canceled the 8 remaining dates on his tour this year, including the one Saturday night at the Rose Music Center. He's still recovering from emergency kidney stone surgery. If you check the concert calendar at WGRR.com, you'll see these guys are going to be at Riverbend Music Center on September 17th with Spin Doctors and Gin Blossoms. 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Oh.

There's the outfield on 103.5 WGRO. That's your love. I'm Steve Bannon. Keith Mitchell. It's just after 3:30, and it is time to play the 103 of a kind game. Your three things today describe a particular person. If you could tell me who I'm talking about, I'll give you two tickets to Heist, which is a high-tech crime caper for the stage September 12th through October 11th at Cincinnati Playhouse in the Park. So your three things today are a time-traveling phone booth, The Matrix, and speed. 513-987-1035. First correct caller after caller five who can tell me what person those three things describe gets those tickets to Playhouse in the Park. A time-traveling phone booth, The Matrix, and speed.

That feeling when the meeting is over, but people keep asking stupid questions. We're here for you. On the Job with 103.5 WGRR.

0: The Idol's Rebel Yell on 103.5 WGRR and on the free WGRR app. I'm Steve Manning for Keith Mitchell, getting a winner in the 103 of a kind game. So your three things today, describe a person. Those three things are a time-traveling phone booth, the Matrix, and speed. I've got Gary on the phone. Gary, who do those three things describe?
1: Keanu Reeves or Keanu or Keanu, whatever his name is.
0: Keanu Reeves, yeah. He's in town right now. In fact, he was at the Covington Day Street Fair yesterday, walking around, got some Dewey's Pizza, and he's in town with his band Dogstar at Bogart's. That show starts at 7 o'clock tonight.
1: Wow, that sounds awesome.
0: Yeah, well, for knowing that, Gary, you've got a couple of tickets to MC and Tom Brennan present Heist at the Cincinnati Playhouse in the Park, a high-tech crime caper for the stage. It's September 12th through October 11th. If you want to buy tickets, you've got tickets, but if you want to buy them, you can visit cincyplay.com.
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103.5 WGRR got pretty typical slow spots on the highways for a Monday afternoon, especially approaching the Norwood Lateral. On 75 north and southbound and on 71 northbound, there is an accident on the lateral westbound after Reading Road.

There's The Cure and Friday I'm in Love. I'm Steve Manning for Keith Mitchell. It's 4 o'clock. I appreciate making us part of this Monday afternoon. Got Taylor Dane and Eddie Money's 2 tickets to Paradise coming up. Now it's Foreigner.

0: 103.5 WGRR. The Bengals announced earlier today they're releasing offensive tackle Cody Ford. And also earlier today, former Bengals tight end C.J. Uzomah announced his retirement. He posted a tribute to the Bengals, and he ended it with "Who Day Forever."
1: I love them Bengals.

0: There's Eddie Money's Two Tickets to Paradise on 103.5 WGRR. It's 412. I'm Steve Mann in for Keith Mitchell. And maybe you saw Spider-Man this weekend. It was number one again at the box office. It's been number one for four straight weeks. Made $39 million this weekend. So right now, it's just $70 million behind Star Wars The Force Awakens to become the highest grossing domestic movie of all time. And it's on its way to becoming the highest grossing movie worldwide of all time. Speaking of movies, Toy Story 5, if you want to watch that at home, you could do that now. It is streaming, but I don't know if you want to pay $25, $25 to rent a movie, Toy Story 5, and $30 to buy it.
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103.5 WGRR. The Hamilton Westside Little League All-Stars are halfway through their game this afternoon, and they're leading Texas 3-0. It's the top of the fourth. Hamilton got out of a jam in the bottom of the third. Bases were loaded. There was one out. Pitcher got a strikeout and an out to the second baseman. So if Hamilton does end up winning today, they will play New Jersey tomorrow night at 7 o'clock, and that game will be on ESPN.

0: 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I'm Steve Mann in for Keith Mitchell today, and this week on the Sweet Deals page is Beer Week. 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

In recognition and celebration of this being the best week this summer, because it's not 90, I have tickets for you to check out the Cincinnati Zoo tomorrow morning. 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

There's Queen's Killer Queen at 5 o'clock. I'm Steve Mann for Keith Mitchell. Time to head home on this Monday afternoon. Got Man for Man and Michael Jackson's Beat It coming up. Now it's Billy Ocean.

0: 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I mentioned this earlier with the 103 of a Kind game, but Keanu Reeves is in town tonight with his band Dogstar. They are playing at Bogart's. That show is at 7 o'clock.
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0: 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It's 512. I'm Steve Mann for Keith Mitchell. And the Hamilton West Side Little League All-Stars are three outs away from moving on in the Little League World Series. They're in the elimination bracket because they lost their first game. Then they won on Saturday in the elimination bracket. In fact, they won 10-0. They called that game in the fourth inning. They're winning right now 5-0 over Texas in the sixth inning, and they only play six innings in Little League Baseball. So if Hamilton does end up winning this game, they will play tomorrow, 7 o'clock, and that game will be on ESPN.
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In recognition and celebration of this being the best week this summer, because not 90, I have tickets for you to check out the Cincinnati Zoo tomorrow morning. 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

103.5 WGRR. Got another national text to win keyword for you coming up in 9 minutes. To get in for a trip to Huntington Beach, California in November for the Darker Waves Festival. It's a festival on the beach and it's new wave music.

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3: It's around 7 o'clock. J.D. Hughes for Steve Mann on a Monday edition of the 70s at 7. Great 70s hits from Bob Seger and the Silver Bullet Band this hour. We'll hear some America. And birthday music from one of the saxophonists of the Average White Band. But first, kicking off the 70s at 7, Elton John, Kiki D, big fans of the Motown sound of all the duets like Marvin Gaye and Tammy Terrell used to do. Well, Elton recorded his part in Toronto, and then the tape was sent to London where Kiki D recorded her vocal. It became one of the biggest selling records of 1976, WGRR.

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I'm J.D. Hughes for Steve Mann. John Fogerty plays a bit of the dobro on this track for Creedence Clearwater Revival. Just got

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I'm J.D. Hughes. Happy rock and roll birthday to Malcolm Duncan. 81 years young, the average white band saxophonist with their biggest hit, a tribute to James Brown on the 70s at 7.

0: It's America on the 70s at 7, a Monday night edition. I'm J.D. Hughes, in for Steve Mann, and make plans for all the great live shows still coming for the fall and into the winter of 2026 and 2027. 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She's sang a lot of great hits that were cover songs of other hits by 60s and early 70s groups. But her biggest song and her first number one, we've got coming up from Linda Ronstadt. It's on the way in the 70s at 7.
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In recognition and celebration of this being the best week this summer, because it's not 90, I have tickets for you to check out the Cincinnati Zoo tomorrow morning, winning with the almost impossible question at 6:40 on the Jim Day Show.

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